this is one thing that I was going to wait a while before we talked about. Maybe we'll talk about it now so you can think about it. Because you all, we all have to make some kind of plans for ourselves. It's a free concert from now on.

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And you damn well better treat each other that way, because if you don't, then we blow the whole thing, but we've got it right there.

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We're hungry, beware of our appetite. Distant drums ringing news of a kill tonight. The kill which I share with my passengers. We take our fill

misty tales of Asian remnants, conversations. A watch become a venom, it's my brain thinks bomb-like. So I listen, he's a contact.

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2: 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There are some things you can't hide. I wanna